0: Querfunk, the dark electric radio from Saxony.
1: Okay, everybody, lie down on the floor and keep calm.

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0: 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Easy, easy.

0: Mass hysteria, this is techno. House is not my home, but a clock stone. I checked about the late great JB. That is sad on national TV. How, when and why, these are the main things that I heard when I strolled down the lane of memory. Man, I am with that.
1: Dave Brown

0: just wrecked it. I'm confused and things are getting hectic in my brain. What has happened? Could this be a bit misunderstanding? It is. The hard working man is showbiz. It's alive, so your bosses don't be misled. Cause the newsman said,
1: James Brown.

0: am a HAL 9000 computer.
1: I'm Vision Synthie Pop. This one is Kathy's song.
0: I know that you were planning to disconnect me, and I'm afraid.

0: next to me.
1: Chip, let me see you.
0: No, why? You hit me or what?
1: Beautiful.

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1: I thought you might be ready for making a deal.
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2: What would I have to do?
1: You help my world evolve.
0: It will turn his world inside out. Inside out. Inside out. Inside out.

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0: Tower, stop your departure. 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He lost all engines. 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
0: 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It's 1529. 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
0: We hope you enjoy the show.
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